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1: Nos despedimos con el Traveling Man Blues, una pedazo de instrumental de Johnny Copeland. 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

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Some girl I take shots like tequila. Get it in the hey, bochi.